0: foam. Who knew ice cold drinks could be so fire?
1: The sun's out, and so is our new drink lineup. From the Blackberry Passion Fruit Refresher to the Dirty Dr. Pepper. And they all pair perfectly with some fries. Refreshers contain caffeine. Ba-da-ba-ba-ba.
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1: What's up? This is Ivan Moody from the one and only Five Finger Death Punch. Let me be the first to welcome you to the Eye of the Storm.